0: Lockwood Powell's at third. Fitzgerald at second. Earhart at first. Wickham will shade to the middle. Diaz about a third of the way off the line at third. Nothing at one to Thomas. Pecco delivers home. Fouls it back and now gets ahead 0-2. No balls, two strikes. The next from Pecco. Grounded towards the right side, foul. Stays 0-2 to Thomas. Comets, when playing a series split on Sundays, on 1-3 this year. That one win was a week ago today in Reno. No balls, two strikes to Thomas. The pitch on the way. Up and in, ball one. Sawinski on deck. Pecco sets it a ball in two strikes. Here's his pitch to Thomas. That's high, evens up the count. Have done a good job hitting with the bases loaded all year. 323 team batting average, 6 grand slams. 2 balls, 2 strikes to Thomas. Here's the pitch on the way. Fouls it out of play behind the plate. Two pitches and counting this inning for Pecco. 3 straight have reached with 1 out. Now is 2-2. Missed outside with a slider is Thomas, who's got it full after he started down 0-2. Here comes the payoff pitch. Taps it foul off to the right side. Good AD here by Thomas. Mentioned, got down 0-2. It's now full. 9th pitch of the plate appearance coming up. Pecco settles back on the rubber. Shakes the first sign, likes the next from Salazar. He'll set a 3-2. Pitch to Thomas. Swings and it's a fly ball left center field towards the gap. Brooks running, not going to be able to get it. It's to the wall. Lockwood Powell has scored. Here comes Fitzgerald, Earhart as well. Alec Thomas clears the bases with a double and a 3-0 Comets lead. What a at bat by Alec Thomas. Devils for a second straight night, his 5th with the Comets, up to 15 RBI. Also becomes the 4th straight to reach here with 1 out in the 3rd inning. And we've got a mound visit coming up from Sugarland pitching coach Sean Buchanan. Well, coming up on this next homestand, 6 days from now, will be Western Heritage Night here at Chickasaw Bricktail Ballpark. In addition to the Comets taking on the El Paso Chihuahuas, ballpark experience will include a trick roper, Native American dancers in traditional dress, live bluegrass music, and plenty more Western fun. 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Jack Sawinski, the batter. Action in the Sugarland bullpen. Right-hander Michael Knorr is loosening. Zawinski bats left. The pitch from Pecco. Fouls off a curveball. Taps the plate. Goes to the backstop. Zawinski sharp ground out his first time up. Nail one. Zawinski gets a high fly down the left side. It is heading foul towards the Oklahoma Sports Hall of Fame Museum. Will hit off the brick facade. 0-2 to Zawinski. Well, tomorrow, the rare full day at home with no game in the middle of the homestand. I'm sure the Comets have plans to enjoy it in their respective ways. Well earned. Here's the pitch. Swing and a miss for strike three. Pecco strike out on three pitches for the second out. His third strikeout. Two away for Tibbs. Tibbs 0 for 1 on the ground down. Still bat from the left side. First pitch from Pecco. It's a pop-up to shallow left. Infielders are back. It's Diaz under it to make the catch and end the inning. And the Comets score three runs on three hits. Capped off by that bases clearing double for Alec Thomas, who's left in scoring position. We'll go to the fourth. 3-0 OKC. It's Oklahoma City Comets baseball presented by Courtyard by Marriott, Oklahoma City downtown.
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0: 3-0 Comets as we start the fourth inning. Lucas Spence to lead off, batting left the pitch. Called for a strike. So Knack will remain in the game, at least start this inning, get that fourth up in. Spence 0-for-1 of the strikeout. Left-hander Garrett McDaniels is warming in the Comets bullpen. Here's the 0-1 to Spence. He'll chop it foul off to the right. And Knack was at 50 pitches last time out. Now it's 62 today. Cole and Sacco do up next. Comets looking for a shutdown inning after they take a 3-0 lead. Oh, 2 on the way from Knack. He'll swing at a ground ball right side out of the range of Miller and into right field of base hit. So Spence down 0-2, able to single. That's a runner on for Zach Cole. Scott Hennessy out towards the mound. Yeah. So Nack will indeed be done finished after three-plus innings and 63 pitches here in his third game of the season. So we'll take a break as Garrett McDaniels trots in for the bullpen. It's 3-0 Comets. There's Oklahoma City Comets baseball presented by Courtyard by Marriott, Oklahoma City downtown.
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0: How about the fourth inning? Comets will make a pitching change as Landon Nack reaches his pitch count for the day. A step and throw to first by new pitcher Garrett McDaniels, not in time. So McDaniels to make his 23rd appearance, 5-1, 2.88 ERA, 25 innings, 12 runs, 8 earned, 22 hits, 20 walks against 19 strikeouts. Facing Zach Cole, who's 0-1 with a strikeout, the pitch, showing bunt. It is off to the left side, but across foul, about three-quarters of the way up the line. Spence gets on after the base hit on the 0-2 offering. Nack is responsible for Spence at first. Three runs, four hits, no errors for the Comets. Now no runs, three hits, and no errors for the Space Cowboys. Another throw over. It's off the glove of Gorski, but not far enough for Spence to think about taking off. So that is the second disengagement used with Spence at first. He is 2-2 in his stolen base attempts with the Space Cowboys, 12-14 overall this year. Pitch on the way. Shows bunt again. Will pull back and take high. Now the 1-1. Shows bunt again. This one is fouled off, but it also looked like it caught part of Cole's hand. Oh, wait a second. Now they're pointing to first. There's no way. Henny came about as quickly out of the dugout as I've ever seen him. And the umpire's going to get together. Not definitively tell from that look. His left ring finger is bleeding from what we can see here. It's the eighth hit batter in the last four games. Well, maybe. We don't know for sure yet. That was the initial ruling.
10: Yeah, Cole just trying to get cleaned off. He's moving towards the dugout.

0: umpire's trying to make an announcement, but they keep playing music. We need to cut the music, please. Well, now it's too late. Well, Spence is walking back to first, so that's an indication it is a foul ball. Nicky Story still talking things over with Travis Brewer.
1: Sugarland's got a shortened bench as it is for this game. We'll see how they play this out if Cole is not staying in this game.
0: Yeah, they have two catchers. And Garrett Gilmet and Fernando Caldera on the bench, and that is it. Now, whoever it is now allowed to apparently go over a scouting report with a hitting coach. Looks like it's going to be Gilmet. So the count is 1-2. That's what Gilmet will inherit. That'll be his first game with Sugarland this year. Right-handed hitter, recently joined the team from AA Corpus Christi. There goes the runner. The pitch is high. No throw down from Lockwood Powell. Gilmet was hitting 188, one home run, 21 RBI at Corpus as the pitch is fouled off the left side.
1: Going to be thrusted into his Triple-A debut.
0: Well, in some senses, that can be a benefit. You don't have time to think about it. You just got to go. Two balls and two strikes. Next pitch from McDaniels. That's low and now a full count. So Spence, his third steal with the Space Cowboys, 13th overall. Sugarland now in this series, 12 of 14 of their stolen base attempts. A full count to Gilmet. The pitch from McDaniels is low for ball four. So now two on with nobody out for Sacco. First pitch to Sacco, call for a strike. He's 0 for 1 of the strikeout. Oh, 1. It's a fly ball foul out of play to the right side. So Sugarland has 2 on for the third time in 4 innings. Now down 3-0. Spence the runner at second, Gilmet at first. A pitch from McDaniels. Swing and a miss for strike three. That'll get the first down of the Connets' fifth strike out of this game. Edwin Diaz the hitter. One of the ground down, it'll bat right. A pitch from McDaniels. Down away with a sinker. 3-0 Connets in the fourth inning. Now, this has been a ballpark the Space Cowboys have excelled at of late. Here's the pitch. Swing and a miss. Hit another sinker from McDaniels. Mattering today, having won 7 of their last 9 games here at Chickasaw Bricktown Ballpark in 12-5 since the start of 2024. 1-1 to Diaz. Here's the pitch. Fouls down a slider. It's 1-2. That one caught Lockwood Powell. It's Spence at second, Gilmet at first. One ball and 2 strikes to Diaz. Next pitch from McDaniels. Swing and a miss and a breaking ball. Well, it was not caught cleanly by Lockwood Powell, but with first base occupied with less than 2 out, Diaz is automatically out. Back-to-back strikeouts by McDaniels. To remain on for Salazar. Grounded out his first time up. The first pitch. Breaking ball is up and in, and it gets past Lockwood Powell. Runners will advance to second and third on a wild pitch. Now increases the stakes of this plate appearance. Here's the 1-0. Outside for ball two. Next for McDaniels. Swings and fouls it off. Now it is Spence at third. And Gilmet at second. And this inning started with Landon Knack on the mound to get at least a part of a fourth inning in as he continues to build up his workload. Spence singled. And McDaniels came in. Zach Cole began a plate appearance. Injured his finger on a bunt attempt. The 2-1 pitch. Swing and a miss at a slider. And then Gilmet came in during that plate appearance. Spence stole second. Gilmet would walk after inheriting a 1-2 count. Strikeouts by Sacco and Diaz before the wild pitch. And now 2-2 to Salazar. The next from McDaniels. Down and away, ball three. Biggio on deck. Christian Romero, the scheduled piggybacker, now begins to get loose, hoping to have McDaniel serve as the bridge between Knack and Romero today. 3-2, the pitch to Salazar, grounded foul off to the right side. Three-two from McDaniels. Fouls it out of play behind the plate.

0: We do it again at 3-2. Pitch from McDaniels. Swings, and it's a line drive into right field. Base hit. One run is going to score. Here comes Gilmet. Throw from Sawinski cut off. Now they've got Salazar in between first and second, but he has tagged out a huge two-run single with two outs by Salazar. Will cut the Comets' lead down to one. So the Space Cowboys with two runs on two hits and nobody left on base. Now a 3-2 Comets lead in the fourth is Oklahoma City Comets baseball presented by Courtyard by Marriott, Oklahoma City downtown.
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0: Sugarland responds with two runs at the top of the fourth. It cuts the Comets' lead to 3-2. Got a few defensive changes. I'll get them to you here in a moment. The pitch to Gorski inside. So Garrett Gilmet will now be at first base. Kevin Biggio moves from first base to right field. Lucas Spence from right field to center field. 1-0 to Gorski. Way inside. Now 2-0. Singled his first time up. Now the pitch from Pecco. Inside, ball three. It'll be Gorski, Miller, and Kim Duong. Now the 3-0. Call for strike one. Next pitch, inside, ball four. Leadoff walk by Gorski, second walk by Pecco. Now for Gilmet, listed as a catcher, but he has played first base quite a bit this season at AA Corpus Christi. He's actually played more games at first base than he's caught. Now we're going to have a pitching change coming up. So both starters lifted after facing one batter in the fourth inning. Michael Knorr is going to come in for Sugarland. So the Comets with a runner on, none out in the fourth, now leading 3-2. 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
0: Bottom of the fourth, Comets in front, 3-2. New pitcher for Sugarland, Michael Noren. Here's runner at first with nobody out. They'll face Noah Miller, switch hitter batting left. Pitch from Noren is strike one. Miller 0-1 with a strikeout. Norris missed a lot of this season due to injury. Eighth appearance, 1-1, seven innings pitched, six runs, six hits, eight walks, seven strikeouts. His pitch to Miller. Swings and it's a fly ball deep center field towards the gap. Outfielder's racing back. It is going to one hop the wall and it goes out of play, which is a bad break for the Comets because Gorski would have scored easily. And I mean easily. Now the Comets will take it, but again, should have been an RBI double, just unfortunate bounce that time. You don't usually say that about an extra base hit.
10: Nearly 100 off the bat of Miller, if it had stayed in, could have added to his triple total. Yeah. Already has eight of them this year.
0: That was smoked. So runners at second and third with nobody out for Kim, who bats left. Here's the pitch. Weak ground ball, left side, runner coming home. Here comes Gorski. He'll slide. Diaz falls on top of the ball. And oh, as Noren picked it up, and neither one has a play. And the Comets will pick up the run that way instead on about a 35-foot single by Hyesung Kim. So Comets get one run right back. Runners at the corners. Still nobody out. Griffin Lockwood Powell, the batter, in for the right side. Noren's pitch is up in the zone with a slider. Now, Noren made two previous appearances this series, retiring all six batters he had faced, three of them via strikeout. Nothing in one to Lockwood Powell. Single his first time up. Pitch is a fastball down to the zone, 0-2. Miller at third, Kim at first. Lockwood Powell asks for his batter timeout. There goes Kim. Pitch is down and away. They appeal a check swing and no swing. And no throw down to second. Kim's got his fourth stolen base with the Comets. And the Comets, we've mentioned the dearth of stolen bases. They have matched their stolen base total the last 17 games combined now in this one. Two. Here's the pitch. Swing and a miss for strike three. That'll get the first out. Keep runners at second and third for Fitzgerald. You know what that, you know, Miller ground rule double and then the infield single for Kim reminds me of? Like when a running back breaks off a 40-yard run, gets tackled the one, then they bring in somebody else and they get the touchdown instead.
10: Becoming ever more popular now.
0: Here's the pitch to Fitzgerald. It's outside for ball one. Fitzgerald, 1-for-2 in the run scored. Connett's in front, 4-2 in the fourth. Infield is in for Sugarland. The pitch from Knorr. Grounded towards the right side. Miller coming home. Here's the throw. Miller is safe. He beat it. It's the left hand on the plate. Before the tag applied by Salazar. Now the Comets very quickly extend that lead back to 3 runs. It's now 5-2. Fielder's choice plus an RBI for Fitzgerald. Looking at the replay close, but certainly did appear that left hand was on the plate before the tag.
10: And Miller running on contact. Just able to beat it.
0: Kimmel advanced to third. Runners in the corners for Earhart. Ryan Fitzgerald's 56th RBI of the year. Earhart batting right. A check on Fitzgerald at first. He's in safely. Fitzgerald, the ground out of the first, walked and scored in the third. The pitch. A little bit down with a fastball. Last game for Knorr, Friday night. 1-2-3 inning with a pair of strikeouts. Next to Earhart. Fastball this time finds the zone. The totals for Ethan Pecco, 3+ innings, 4 runs, 4 hits, 2 walks and 3 strikeouts, 64 pitches, 38 strikes. 1-1. Swing and a miss at a breaking ball.

0: Contreras is shifted to the middle. Infield up the middle, playing about halfway in. 1-2. Takes a changeup down. Doerr's entire career in the Astros organization, signing in 2022 out of Coastal Carolina. Spent time with the Space Cowboys last year as well. Two balls, two strikes. Earhart the pitch. Outside, a full count. Alec Thomas on deck. Comets had matched the two runs scored by Sugarland at the top of this inning. It's now 5-2 in the bottom of this fourth. Three-two to Earhart. Swings, and it's a line drive to the center. Base hit. Kimmel walk on home. Fitzgerald is second. Zach Earhart an RBI single. It's now consecutive three-run innings for the Comets in a 6-2 lead. Earhart's 58th RBI. Two on for Alec Thomas. Last time up, a bases clearing double. Thomas will map on the left side of the plate. First pitch from Knorr. It's high with the changeup. Thomas sharp ground out of the first, and a great play made by the shortstop Whitcomb before the 9-pitch hit bat in the third, ending with a double left center gap to clear the bases. Here's the pitch. He'll swing at a fly ball left side, heading foul and out of play, and will reach the seats. For Comet starting pitcher Landon Knack, it was also like Pecco, 3-plus innings, 1 run, 3 hits. 2 walks, 4 strikeouts, 63 pitches, 35 strikes. One and one to Thomas. Next from Knorr. Swings, and it was a swing and a miss and a pitch in the dirt that gets deflected up the first base line. Fitzgerald takes third. See if it's ruled a wild pitch or a passed ball. I would imagine a wild pitch. It is indeed a wild pitch that puts Ryan Fitzgerald at third. 1-2 to Thomas. Here's the pitch. Swinging a ground ball towards the middle, deflected off the mound. Whitcomb was looking to second, realized he had no play, and now he throws to first. Thomas is retired, but allows Fitzgerald to score. Boy, the mound really slowed that ball down. Unfortunately, the Space Cowboys unable to turn two. And Alec Thomas now up to 4 RBI in this game. God, it's outstanding this inning. All these chances with the runner at third and less than two out, getting it the job done. It's Jack Sawinski a strike, so make it 7-2 now in the fourth. Now it's Earhart at second, two down. Sawinski 0 for 2. The pitch from Knorr. Missing high. Inning start with a walk by Gorski, as these big innings usually tend to do. Miller, the ground rule double. Kim, the infield single that scored Gorski. And moved Miller to third for Kim, still second. Lockwood Powell struck out the pitch. Swing and a miss at a changeup. And Fitzgerald, the ground ball towards first. Throw came home. Miller was safe, allowed Fitzgerald to reach. Earhart the RBI single. And the wild pitch put Fitzgerald at third before the RBI ground out by Thomas. 1-2 to Sawinski. Pitch from Knorr. Down and inside. Eighth bat of the inning for the Comets. Now scored 7 runs across the last 2 innings. It is their highest scoring game of this series. Swings, and it's a fly ball towards center field. Spence drifting towards his left, waiting for it. Make the catch. But a good bottom of the fourth for the Comets. Four runs, three hits, one left. They go to the fifth, now in front 7-2. There's Oklahoma City Comets baseball presented by Courtyard by Marriott, Oklahoma City downtown.
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0: Comets ahead, 7-2 as we start the top of the fifth inning. Chris Romero, as expected, out of the bullpen to take down multiple innings. 17th overall appearance, fifth out of the pen, 6-2 with one save, 4.3 RA, 75 in a third innings, 36 runs, 76 hits, 27 walks against 57 strikeouts. Top of the order for the Space Cowboys, Biggio leading off and batting left. Pitch from Romero is called for a strike. Biggio walk in the first, double in the third. Ferreras and Brooks do up next. Here's the pitch on the way from Romero. Missed outside. Biggio home run against Romero on Tuesday night. Romero would end up going five innings pitched in that game, giving up two runs, both on solo homers. One ball and one strike. Here's the pitch to Biggio. Outside for ball two. Jerry McDaniels, one inning pitched, one run, one hit, one walk, two strikeouts. So one inherited runner scored through 22 pitches, 14 strikes. The pitch to Biggio, called for strike two on the outer part of the plate. Now Romero with the 2-2 pitch. Pokes off a changeup foul on the left side. To Biggio. Just missed with a fastball. I think it just was below the ABS zone. So it's a full count. Here's the pitch to Biggio, and it's slow for ball four. A leadoff walk. Biggio on for the third time. Ferreira is the batter. Ferreira is 0-for-2 with a pair of flyouts. He'll bat from the right side. Miller will move to the middle. First pitch to Ferreira. Fastball strike one. Flyout right of the first. Flyout to center of the third. Comets looking for a big zero here after they extend their lead to five. The leadoff man on for the Space Cowboys. It's nothing and one. Here's the pitch. Curveball called for strike two. Tanner Bennett. Souza's on a rehab assignment. Warming in the Space Cowboys bullpen. Ferreras asks for time. The pitch. Blown away with a slider. So Romero immediately followed Knack on Tuesday. Entered in the third inning with two outs. Again, it was five innings pitched, two runs, four hits, three walks, and six strikeouts. Three walks did tie his season high. Walks his first batter face tonight. 1-2 to Ferreras. Here's the pitch. Swinging a ground ball towards short. Kim has it. Flips to Miller a little bit high, but he's able to get it. And now throw to first in time for the double play. Well, he mentioned how yesterday, because there was only six innings of defense for the Comets, had that streak of 11 straight games with at least one double play come to an end. They'll start a new one today. Base is empty for Trenton Brooks. Brooks on base twice, a double in the first and walk in the third. Batting from the left side of the plate. The pitch from Romero. Yanks it foul off to the right. Double in the first, walk in the third for Brooks. 7-2 Connets in the fifth. Now the base is empty with two out for Sugarland. Kimmel moved in the middle. Fitzgerald halfway between second and third. The pitch from Romero inside for ball one to Brooks. Now the 1-1. Slow for ball two. Two on to Brooks. He'll hit a weak ground ball to the right side. Miller's got it. Tosses to first. Christian Romero, what the doctor ordered, with a shutdown top of the fifth inning. Faces the minimum. We'll go to the bottom of the fifth. Comets in front 7-2. 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
0: Bottom of the fifth inning, Comets ahead 7-2. Tanner Bennett Souza on a major league rehab assignment, five games with Houston this year. Really fine season for the Astros last season. He has been on the injured list since May the 9th with left elbow inflammation. They'll face James Tibbs III, Matt Gorski, and Noah Miller. First pitch to Tibbs. It's inside for ball one. Ground out in the second, pop down to the third for Tibbs. Next from Souza. Swings and hits a high fly in a left field. Brooks, couple of steps back now, still moving slightly back to his right. He'll make the catch right in front of the warning track. This is empty for Matt Gorski. Souza also began the season on the IL with an oblique strain. Again, only five appearances before landing on the IL again. Last year, 2.84 ERA across 50 and two-thirds innings. This year, 3 1/3 before the elbow problems. The first pitch to Gorski. He'll swing and miss at a pitch upstairs. And Gorski singled in the second and walked and scored in the fourth. 7-2 count. It's in the bottom of the fifth inning. Here's the pitch. Pops this one up on the left side. Foul territory. Salazar towards the Comets dugout. Going to run out of room. It's off the steps. Michael Knorr, one inning pitch. 3 runs, 3 hits. No walks and a strikeout. Had his one inherited runner score. 24 pitches, 16 strikes. Here's the 0-2. Just got a piece of a breaking ball. Souza coming to the Astros on a waiver claim September of 2023. Total of 81 career Major League appearances between the Astros, Brewers, and White Sox. His pitch, swing and a miss at a fastball tailing away. Get the second out of the inning, bring up Noah Miller. First formal game for Souza since May the 4th, coincidentally against the Dodgers. First pitch is high for ball one. Miller today, 1-2, struck out in the second, doubled and scored in the fourth. Three extra base hits in the series for Noah. Here's the 1-0. High and outside. And has now hit safely in 14 of his last 60. 7-2 count, it's in the fifth inning. The next pitch to Miller. Up in the zone, strike one. Dodgers looking for a four-game sweep of the Padres. That game is in the bottom of the fifth at Dodger Stadium with the Padres ahead 1-0. Here's the pitch. Popped it up on the middle of the infield. Souza is now giving way to

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3: Top of the sixth inning, the Comets ahead at 7-2. Whitcomb will lead off. First pitch from Romero. A fastball for a strike. Whitcomb's 0-for-2 with a pop out and a strikeout. Second inning work for Romero. Miller will play Whitcomb towards the middle. The count in nothing and one. Here's the pitch. Grounds a slider foul off to the left. And we'll get to some of our messages we got on the text line here in a moment. Nothing and two to Whitcomb. Here's the pitch. Swings it into line drive in left field. Leadoff man's going to get on again. Comes on an 0-2 pitch. It's the second time in three innings. Leadoff hitter with a base hit facing an 0-2 count. Fourth time in six innings, leadoff man reaches. Runner on for Spence, who's 1-2 with a single and a run scored. He'll bat left. Here's the pitch. Ball for strike one. Michael from California had a question early in the game about Haesung Kim playing or not. Obviously, that has been answered. The 0-1. Line foul off to the right. WB in Los Angeles. Checking in as well. Just asking, what are your initial thoughts on Kim? And Haesung Kim, popular guy here tonight on the text line, it appears. Here's the 0-2. Pitch is high. I mean, we know Kim's a dynamic player. Right now, swing seems to be a little bit out of whack. And, of course, everyone's working hard on it to get it straightened out. One ball in. Two strikes to Spence. Here's the pitch. Swinging a ground ball to Miller. On to Kim for one. Over to first. That is in time. Just in time. Spence, a good runner. And a hard grounder right to Miller. Not used to really making the turn from that side of the infield. But they're able to get it done. Second consecutive inning. Leadoff man reaches, but immediately erased on a double play.
4: It's a close play at first. Nearly got in.
3: Yeah. Gilmet now the hitter. In from the right side. Here's the pitch. Swing and a miss for strike one. Gilmet ended up taking over the middle of the plate appearance for Cole in the fourth and inherited a 1-2 count but drew a walk. The 0-1 to Gilmet. Way outside with a slider. Right-hander Brandon McPherson warming in the Sugarland bullpen. One ball and one strike to Gilmet. Here's the pitch. Swings and it's a liner, but right to Fitzgerald, who will make the catch and end the inning. No runs, a hit, and nobody left, heading to the bottom of the sixth. The Comets ahead at 7-2. 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
5: Bottom of the sixth inning, 7-2 Comets. New pitcher is right-hander Brandon McPherson. Each of his first seven games with the Space Cowboys have been starts, so he'll pitch in relief tonight. First appearance of the series for McPherson. Out of the stretch with nobody on, his first pitch to Kim. It's a fastball for strike one. McPherson with the Space Cowboys, 0-2 and a 6.75 ERA, 25 and a third innings, 19 runs, 33 hits, 15 walks in it. 28 strikeouts. Here's the pitch. Ball for a strike with a fastball down to the zone. Began the year with six starts at AA Corpus Christi before joining Sugarland. First time at either level. They'll pitch out of the bullpen. At least this season. Kim today is 1-2 with an infield RBI single. 0-2 from McPherson. Fastball called for strike three. Takes three fastballs for strikes. Kim kind of just standing there. Pitch got the corner. Confirmed by ADS. Then it's Souza, 1-2-3, bottom of the fifth inning. Through 10 pitches, 7 strikes, and 1 strikeout. Griffin Lockwood Powell, the batter. 1-2 with a run scored. He'll bat right. Pitch from McPherson. Swinging it. One hopper right to Diaz, the third baseman. He'll throw across to first and quickly two down. Two down for Ryan Fitzgerald. Gerald asked for his batter timeout. 1-3 today, an RBI and two runs scored. Fly down the first, single and scored in the third. RBI and a fielder's choice in the fourth and later scored as well. McPherson's pitch. It's down for ball one. Now McPherson's last game was last Friday at home against El Paso. Couldn't make it out of the first inning. Threw 42 pitches across seven batters, getting two outs. He gets two outs and four pitches to start off tonight. Here's the 1-0. Swinging a line drive to center. Base hit by Fitzgerald. It's another multi-hit game for Ryan. His 31st of the year as well is now his third straight. Continues the inning for Zach Earhart, 7-2 Comets in the sixth. Earhart 1-2, an RBI single, a walk and a run scored. Ferreira shades to the middle. Pitch from McPherson. A little bit outside. Final line for McPherson against El Paso. Two-thirds of an inning. Two runs, one hit. A home run by the rehabbing Jay Cronenworth. Three walks and a strikeout. Mentioned 42 pitches across seven batters. It's called for a strike, 1-1. Five of the seven batters faced with six or more pitches, three with eight or more pitches in the plate appearance. Comets did face him once previously on May the 31st in Sugar Land. Here's the pitch. Down and outside. And would end up with a losing decision in a game the Comets won 5-1. McPherson pitched pretty well until the tail end of his outing. Pitch to Earhart. Swings and misses at a cutter down. Ground down to the first. Walked and scored in the third. RBI single to fourth. Now Earhart will ask for his batter timeout. Count it 2-2. Fitzgerald starts to extend the lead, now retreats. Here's the pitch. Broken bat flare, right side, going to bounce through. Fitzgerald on his way to third. Throw from Biggio towards second. So Earhart gets jammed, splintered off, but finds the right spot. Throws in the corners for Alec Thomas. Thomas, four RBI tonight. See if he can come through with another hit to drive in another run or so. The pitch, grounded foul off to the right.
6: If he can get at least one run, would match his career high in RBI.
5: Does have one previous four RBI game with the Comets this year. Back-to-back singles by Fitzgerald and Earhart. Nothing at one to Thomas. It's from McPherson. Foul off the left side. Ground out of the first. Bases clearing double in the third, then a RBI ground down to the fourth. Comets up to nine hits tonight. Looking for at least 10 for the eighth time in the last 10 games. There goes Earhart. Pitches outside. There will be no throw down. Three stolen bases today after two in the previous 17 games combined.
6: It's already the Comets' first multi-steal game in almost a month since their series in Charlotte.
5: 1-2 to Thomas. Now with two in scoring position, here's the pitch. Weak ground ball off the end of the bat, left side. Diaz has it, quickly gets rid of it over to first in time. Good play by Edwin Diaz to save a run from scoring on the dribbler off the end of the bat. Comets with no runs, two hits, two left. They go to the seventh with a 7-2 lead. This is Oklahoma City Comets Baseball, presented by Courtyard by Marriott, Oklahoma City downtown.
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5: Top of the seventh inning, Comets in front, 7-2. Tony Sacco Jr. switch hitter batting left. Here's the first pitch from Romero. Swing and a miss for strike one and a cutter. Sacco for two with two strikeouts. Each of Romero's first two innings, leadoff man getting on base immediately, getting a double play, then the next out right after. 0-1 is Sacco. It's a foul ball out of play behind the play. Foul by Diaz and Salazar. O-2 from Romero. Swings and hits a fly ball to play the left side. Mike Day from Edmond. Just want to get clarification, something we referenced earlier today. Here's the 0-2 pitch. It's a fly ball to shallow right field. So Wodinski drifting in slightly towards his right to make the catch. Wanting to know who it is that Ryan Ward is tied with for the career hits record. It is Drew Avins. Of course, played for OKC not all that long ago. Was teammates with Ryan for two of those years. 462. Now, it is possible Ryan could come off the bench at some point today. Approach to Diaz. This ball is lifted in a left center field. It is Tibbs going back to his left, settling under it and making the catch. By the way, shout out to the fans who got behind Pastor Troy there. Want to be a baller, absolute banger back in the day, maybe even still to this day.
6: I'd say so.
5: Cesar Salazar batting for the left side of the pitch. Call for a strike. Well, I think that was one of the disappointing things of last night. I mean, aside from, you know, no fireworks, big crowd on hand. Unfortunately, it was a loss for the Comets. They counted 0-1. Here's the pitch. It's down and in. But there was a chance for Ryan to set that career hits record in front of a huge crowd. And would he have gotten the hit? We don't know, of course. But he would have gotten one, probably two more plate appearances to at least give it a whirl. Here's the 1-1. And it's tapped foul to the right. Well, last year, he set the career home run record against El Paso, and now it's looking likely he's going to do it against El Paso, the hits record against El Paso.
6: Would have let off the sixth inning before yesterday's delay.
5: Yep. 1-2 the count to Salazar. The pitch from Romero, it's high. Big hit by Salazar last time up with 2-on-2 out of the fourth inning at the time. Cut the Sugarland deficit down to 1, but the Comets have since stretched it out to a 5-run advantage, 7-2 here in the seventh inning. And on a 2-out for Salazar. Here's the pitch from Romero. Swings and fouls it back. Salazar asks for his batter timeout. Romero's 2-2. Fouls off the left side. A hello to Kyler Moore from Texas. He's a Space Cowboys fan, but we'll thank him for checking in anyway. And we welcome all comers here on the broadcast. Two balls and two strikes. Here's the pitch from Romero. Grounded to the right side. Gorski backs up and stops it. He'll toss to Romero. He's at the base for a 1-2-3 inning. We'll go to the bottom of the seventh. Time to stretch sing Oklahoma. The Comets in front, 7-2. 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
5: On the seventh inning, the Comets in front 7-2. New pitcher for the Space Cowboys is right-hander Christian Roa in what has been a transient season for Roa. He ends up back with the Astros, organization he began the season with. There have been a lot of stops in between, which we'll discuss. Roa has made a total of 7 appearances with Houston this year, as well as 15 in the minors. The pitch to Sawinski taken for a ball. He has gone from the Astros, also time in the Twins, Orioles, and Cubs organizations this season. Is the pitch is fouled off to the left side. In AAA games, Roa 1-0, two saves, 15 in the third inning, 17 runs, 16 earned, 21 hits, 10 walks, 23 strikeouts. Just has had no chance for any stability this year, getting passed along the waiver wire. The pitch is high. And again, also appearing in 7 games for Houston this season. The pitch. Sawinski will pop it up foul and play the left side. He's 0 for 3 tonight. Ground out of the second, strike out of the third, fly out of the fourth. 7-2 Comets. They scored 3 in the third, 4 in the fourth. Both Sugar Land runs at the top of the fourth inning. The 2-2. Pitch is fouled back. You have to, at least with my mouse that has the wheel in the middle, I mean, give it a good 3 or 4 turns down to get to the beginning of the transaction long for Roa this season. It is 2-2. This is high and outside. So he signs with Houston last December as a minor league free agent. Makes the opening day roster for the Astros. The pitch is swung at, and this ball is hit a ton to deep right field. Forget it. And it is off the roof of the Skyline deck. Jack Sawinski's 19th home run of the season and will extend the Comets' lead to 8-2 in the bottom of the seventh inning. Zawinski, another Warren Cat home run. Any job, any size, any time. Warren Cat, the official home run partner of the Oklahoma City Comets. Sixth home run of the series for the Comets, the second for Zawinski. James Tibbs, the third, the batter, in from the left side of the pitch. We're all missing high for ball one. Tibbs, a ground out of the second, popped out of the third, and flied out of the fifth. The 1-0. Swinging a sharp ground ball towards the middle. Whitcomb sliding just out of his reach into center field. It's a base hit for Tibbs. And another double-digit hit game for the Comets. So at least 10 in now 8 of their last 9 inning games. They had 6 in 5 innings of offense last night. Runner on for Matt Gorski. Gorski today, 1-2 with a walk and a run scored. He'll bat right. Here's the pitch. High for ball one. Okay, so Roa makes the Astros opening day roster. Option to Sugarland April the 5th. Option the 30, March 30th. Recalled April the 5th. Option back to Sugarland April 17th as the pitch is inside. Designated for assignment April 21st. It's claimed off waivers by the Twins April 23rd in option to AAA St. Paul. They count it 2-0 to Gorski. Here's the pitch. On the outside corner for a strike. May the 6th, designated for assignment by Minnesota. Picked up by Baltimore on waivers 4 days later. Gets option to AAA Norfolk. The pitch swung and a miss by Gorski. 5 days after the Orioles claim him, they designate him for assignment, where he is then claimed off waivers by the Cubs. The pitch swung out of miss, hit a fastball, and Gorski down on strikes for the first out. Runner remains on for Noah Miller. The Cubs, after they claim him, send him to AAA Iowa. He would be with the Iowa Cubs for about a month before he gets designated for assignment June 24th. The pitch, called for a strike. This time he clears waivers and elects free agency, where he re-signs with the Astros, where it all began a few days ago. Nothing in one. Here's the pitch. Out of his high. It is just such a routine-based game with the amount of games played. Yeah, I mean, there's just been nothing routine about this year for Roa. Made his major league debut last year with the Marlins. The pitch is fouled back. Originally signed by the Reds out of Texas A&M. Miller 1-3 with a double and a run scored. 8-2 Comets in the seventh. There goes Tibbs. Pitch is swung at, hit in the air. Left side towards the line and now the seats and out of play.

Comets a lot more success against the Sugar Land bullpen than they've been having this series. Check on Tibbs. He's in safely. Entering today in the series, the bullpen had thrown 16 in the third innings, giving up 3 runs and 11 hits, keeping the Comets scoreless in 15 of their 17 innings they've been on the mound. But today, now 4 runs allowed by the Sugar Land bullpen. 1-2. Swing a line drive right side. It's going to go foul, though, about halfway between the line and the wall.

0: 1-2 pitch. Fouls off the left side. I mentioned how Christian Roe debuted with the Marlins last year. How about this game for the Marlins today, which had my eye earlier? Their starting pitcher, Yuri Perez, 7 perfect innings. They're playing the Athletics in Sacramento. 7 perfect innings, 92 pitches. He gets taken out of the game. Now that's one thing. The pitch on the way. That'll just hide outside. They lead 8-0 at the time. They give up 5 runs in the bottom of the 8th inning. So now it's 8-5 going to the 9th. Marlins score 1. It's 9-5 going to the bottom of the 9th inning. The pitch to Miller is hit in the air to right field. Biggio coming over towards his right. He'll make the catch. That'll get the second out. Then the Athletics score 3 in the bottom of the 9th inning. I mean, they had no base runners through 7 innings. Score 8 between the 8th and 9th as the Marlins barely hang on. I'm sure the Marlins have their reasons. I don't get it. I'm not saying let a guy throw, 130, 140 pitches. So the pitch swung out and missed. A 92 pitches. 21 up, 21 down. The pitch is hit in the air to shallow left field. Brooks, few steps in towards his right, will make the catch. And that'll end the inning. Jack Sawinski hits home run number 19 and extends the lead to 8-2 heading the 8th. 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
0: Top of the 8th inning, the Comets ahead 8-2. Top of the order for the Space Cowboys. Gavin Biggio's been on all 3 times today. 2 walks and a double, a bat left. Here's the pitch from Romero. It's a first pitch slider for a strike. Romero 3 scoreless since entering in the 5th inning, facing the minimum in that time. Nothing in 1 to count to Biggio. Here's the pitch from Romero. Outside of the changeup. Now the pitch. It's a fly ball foul out of play to the left side. Biggio walk in the first, double in the third, walk in the 5th. Ferreras and Brooks do up next. Romero's 1-2. Poked it back to Romero, who will make the stop. Now underhand toss to Gorski. Boy, that was a little bit high, and Bichaud was running hard up the line, but he gets down back on the base in time. He's out Pascanel Ferreras. Action in both bullpens. For the Comets, it's right-hander Carlos Duran, and for Sugar Land, right-hander Miguel Ulloa. Ferreras batting right. 0 for 3 thus far. Here's the pitch from Romero. Called for a strike with a cutter. Now, Double-A Tulsa playing in Wichita today, and we do our daily Mike Sirota on base streak check. Here's the 0-1. Pitch is lined towards right. That's going to fall in front of Sawinski for a base hit. First hit for Ferreras. A 6 for Sugarland today. And Sirota with a home run, extending his on-base streak to 68 straight games. Tulsa currently leading that game 6-5 in the seventh. Now throw to first. And Ferreras in safely. Well, the two previous base runners against Romero immediately erased with double plays. Can he do it again with Trent Brooks at the plate? The pitch from Romero. Called for strike one. Brooks kind of shot a look back. They have a challenge left. It did get the top corner of the zone. One challenge left for the Space Cowboys, two for the Comets. 8-2 OKC in the eighth inning. The pitch. Called for a strike with a sinker down to the zone. Mentioned Romero, 6 strikeouts in 5 innings pitched on Tuesday. Has not recorded a strikeout yet. Ahead of Brooks at 0-2. Here's the pitch. Rounded foul off to the right. Going 2 to Brooks still. Romero's pitch. Lined back foul to the screen. Now four of the five games in the PCL tonight, Sunday evening games. The one game that was played this afternoon was Reno winning in Tacoma 2-1. A game that was scoreless until the eighth inning. Ryan Waldschmidt hit a 2-run double for Reno. Here's the pitch. Swinging a ground ball to the right side. Miller's on to Kim. Throw to first in time. He does it again. Christian Romero has now induced 3 ground ball double plays in his 4 innings. No runs, a hit, nobody left. Heading to the bottom of the eighth. The Comets in front 8-2. 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
0: Out of the eighth inning, the Comets in front 8-2. New pitcher for the Space Cowboys, right-hander Miguel Ulloa. His first appearance since making his Major League debut last Monday. Ulloa will face Lockwood Powell. Fitzgerald and Earhart. First pitch swinging for Lockwood Powell. Popped up right side. Foul ground. Gilman makes it over the shoulder. Sliding catch. What a grab by Garrett Gilman.
8: How about that? You come in midway through the game. Normally a catcher playing first base. Couldn't tell.
0: Back to the infield. Over the left shoulder. Ryan Fitzgerald, the hitter. Two for four with an RBI and two runs scored. Uyola's pitch fouled off. So Uyola, last year, all last year, starter for Sugar Land there. Best starter, one of the best pitchers in the league. And then in that series against OKC in late May is when the Astros decided to move him to the bullpen with Sugarland. Here's the pitch. Called for a strike. Really thrived, earning that first call-up. Two scoreless innings on Monday night. It is 0-2 to Fitzgerald. Here's the pitch. That'll miss high. And games overall with Sugarland 1-4, 5.48 RA, 47 2/3 innings, 30 runs, 29 earned, 39 hits, 35 walks, and 64 strikeouts. But as a reliever, just one run allowed in 10 innings. The pitch, swung out of his first strike three. Trying to have a pinch hitter here. It'll be Eduardo Rojas, who was added to the roster yesterday. Zach Earhart will finish today 2-for-3. I don't think there's anything else to this other than getting Rojas in at bat. So Rojas had been playing out of the Arizona Complex League where he'd been putting up great numbers. And again, with Eliezer Alfonso going out yesterday, Comets needed another catcher on the roster. So Rojas will get in at bat here. First time he'll play in front of a crowd where fans have to pay admission. Switch hitter batting left the pitch. It's taken for ball one and challenged by Salazar. Well, they don't have that in the ACL, the challenge system.
9: Call is being challenged by Sugarland.
0: Result of the pitch was a ball. Hold it down and in, and the Space Cowboys are out of challenges.
8: Well, Rojas, more walks than strikeouts in the ACL, and that's a good eye on the first pitch he sees.
0: Rojas, Venezuelan, just 19 years old. The pitch is taken outside. If you want to, well, let me tell you, when I wrote his birth date on the roster, it was not a good feeling. Here's the 2-0. He'll swing and miss for strike one. Born in 2007. 342 average across 26 games out of the Complex League this year. One home run, 13 RBI, 474 on base. The pitch is fouled off. It's 2-2. Not on, two out for the Comets, leading 8-2 in the eighth. Pitch from Ulloa. Swings it. It's a fly ball towards left field. It's Brooks coming over to his right. It'll make the catch in a 1-2-3 inning. But in the ninth, Comets in front 8-2. 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
0: Out of the ninth inning, Comets in front 8-2. Right-hander Carlos Duran, the new pitcher. After another great outing from Christian Romero in the piggyback role behind Landon Knack. Duran's 30th appearance, 2-2, two saves, 3.97 ERA, 34 innings, 18 runs, 15 earned, 27 hits, 24 walks, and 49 strikeouts. They'll face Shea Whitcomb. It was 1-for-3 tonight. The first pitch to Whitcomb. Missed outside of the slider. Pop out in the first. Strikeout in the third. Singled in the sixth. Here's the 1-0. It's a fly ball off the end of the bat. It is Thomas coming in towards his right to make the catch. Christian Romero faced the minimum in four innings. There were three who reached base with a walk and two hits, but he eliminated all three on ground ball double plays. 48 pitches, 36 strikes for Romero. Lucas Spence, the batter, 1-for-3. Here's the pitch from Duran outside, so that duo of Knack and Romero on Tuesday night combining for 7 2/3 innings. Two runs allowed tonight. It is seven innings combined with one run allowed. And Romero really thriving in the piggyback role. The pitch is down and in. It is 14 1/3 innings these last three times out, backing Landon Knack and allowing two runs, both on solo homers. Spence will take the pitch outside, 3-0. Strike out of the first, single in, score in the fourth, hit into a double play in the sixth. And now a clock violation on Duran. Lockwood Powell talking things over with Brewer. That'll be a walk. Garrett Gilmet. 0-1 with a walk and a run scored off the bench. Well, can Carlos Duran follow Christian Romero's lead? Gilmet batting right. Pitches down and away, ball one. Duran last pitching Wednesday, ended up with the losing decision in a 4-3 defeat. Inning and two-thirds, one run, one hit, two walks, three strikeouts. Here's the pitch. Swift's a high fly in a left field. Tibbs gauging it. Couple of steps in now to his left. He'll make the catch. Two down. Donnie Sacco Jr., the batter. 8-2 Comets with two away in the ninth inning. On the brink of getting a series split here against Sugar Land. Sacco's 0 for 3, two strikeouts and a flyout. Switch hitter batting left. It's from Durand. Swing and a miss at a changeup. It's from Durand. Swing and a miss at a changeup. Swinging strikeouts in the second. Durand sets it a ball in two strikes. Here comes his pitch. Fastball's outside. Edwin Diaz on deck. Sacco trying to extend this ball game. Comets ahead by six with two away in the ninth inning. Two balls, two strikes to Sacco. The pitch from Durand. Swing and a miss for a strike. Three to end it. Well, the Comets will get a series split here and win the series finale 8-2 over Sugar Land. So the Comets, again, get good pitching, good hitting, couple of big innings at the plate. And again, we'll go 3-3 this week against the Space Cowboys. Want to thank all those who joined us today on Sportsnet LA. We'll be back on the air this coming Thursday, by the way, as the Comets will take on El Paso. That is a 7:05 Central start. So again, thanks to those joining us on Sportsnet LA, as well as MLB Plus and Valley Sports Live. For those on the radio side, we'll be back with a post-game report after this. Comets winners 8-2. 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
14: It's time for the post-game report. 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
0: Comets winners over Sugar Land today by a final score of 8-2. They'll end up splitting this six-game series against the Space Cowboys. Comets with a win, now 6-6 at the second half, 47-39 overall. Space Cowboys will drop to 8-4 in the half, 40-46 on the season. Comets tonight will finish with 8 runs, 11 hits, no errors again. Now 10 or more hits in 8 of their last 9 inning games. That excludes last night that was cut down 6 innings in which the Comets only batted 5 times. So 8 runs, 11 hits, no errors, and they end up leaving 6 on base. Sugar Land 2 runs, 6 hits, no errors. Space Cowboys 5 runners left on. The Comets now in 12 games against the Space Cowboys this year have held them to 2 runs or less in 7 of the 12 meetings. The winning pitcher today is Christian Romero. Through 4 scoreless innings in the piggyback role, he faced the minimum. 2 hits, 1 walk, no strikeouts, but he induced 3 ground ball double plays.

0: as Romero with the victory, improving now to 7-2 on the year. The loss goes to Ethan Pecco, who continues to have trouble against the Comets and seemingly nobody else in the PCL. Pecco now 3-5 with three of those five losses against Oklahoma City. Four runs, four hits, two walks, three strikeouts, and three plus innings. The game today was played in 2 hours, 42 minutes, 4,448 was tonight's attendance. Recapping today's game, early chance for Sugar Land in the first. Runners at second and third with one out. But Landon Eck gets Shea Whitcomb to pop out and strikes out Lucas Spence. Keeps the game in a scoreless tie. The Space Cowboys would leave two on in the bottom or the top of the third in that inning. Two on for Whitcomb. Was deemed to have swung at a pitch. He used a check swing challenge, but the call was confirmed, so the strikeout into that inning. Comets would take the lead in the bottom of the third. They had three straight reach with one out for Alec Thomas, who got down very quickly 0-2. But then he worked a nine-pitch at bat, which culminates in a bases-clearing triple to left center field gap, and it gave the Comets a 3-0 lead. However, Sugar Land responds in the top of the fourth. First two batters in the inning got on. They'd both be in scoring position with two out for Cesar Salazar, who hit a two-run single. And that would trim the Comets' lead down to 3-2, but they respond with four runs in the bottom of the fourth. It was Hyesung Kim first with an infield RBI single. And Ryan Fitzgerald brings in another on a fielder's choice with Noah Miller beating the throw to the plate. Zach Earhart at RBI single, then an RBI ground out by Alec Thomas makes it 7-2. Comets add another in the seventh. Jack Sawinski connecting on home run number 19 of the year. Meanwhile, the Space Cowboys from the fifth inning on did not have a runner each scoring position. They had four total base runners with, as we mentioned, three ground ball double plays induced by Romero in the fifth, sixth, and eighth. And the Space Cowboys never meant it a serious comeback in this game. And the Comets going to win it 8-2. When we come back, we've got a look around the PCL in the Dodgers organization. 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
0: Comets with a trip around the party train, 8-2 over Sugar Land. We go around the rest of the PCL. Earlier this afternoon, it was Reno edging Round Rock 2-1, game that was scoreless until the top of the eighth inning. Ryan Waldschmidt, a

0: 7-3 heading to the bottom of the ninth inning. Las Vegas is in Salt Lake, and the Aviators currently ahead 8-2 in the fifth. Chad Wallach, a home run for Las Vegas. That's his second of the year. No home runs on the Salt Lake side up to this point. Comets' next opponent, the El Paso Chihuahuas. They're at home against Sacramento. And currently ahead, 4-2 in the sixth inning. Marcos Castagnon has homered for the 13th time this year. For the Chihuahuas, Will Brennan, number two of the season for Sacramento. Los Angeles Dodgers looking for a four-game sweep of the Padres, but they're down 5-1 in the seventh inning. It's 1-0 Padres through six. They score four in the top of the seventh. That included a three-run blast by Manny Machado against Kyle Hurt. Meanwhile, Dodgers offense held to three singles on the day. J.P. Sears, the Padres starting pitcher, five scoreless, one hit, two walks, five strikeouts before handing things off to the bullpen. And Sheehan allowed one run and three hits with five strikeouts and four and a third innings before he was taken out. And the Dodgers currently trailing the Padres 5-1 in the bottom of the seventh inning. Double-A Tulsa on the road in Wichita. And right now, Tulsa is in a 6-6 tie in the ninth. The game, they were down 3-0, led 5-3, and now 6-6 in the ninth inning. Mike Sirota hitting a home run, extending that on-base streak to 68 games. Sirota's seventh home run with the Drillers this year. High A Great Lakes pitched a shutout in Fort Wayne. 5-0 was the final score. Tyler Goff, starting pitcher, five scoreless, two hits, three walks, and six strikeouts. Turn the win, Logan Wagner, his 10th home run of the season. Single A Ontario playing in Fresno. Right now, it is all Tower Buzzers. They lead 10-0 in the sixth inning and have hit three home runs so far tonight. Take a break and come back with a play of the game and a preview of Tuesday. And Comets will stay home to face El Paso. 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
0: Comets winners over Sugarland 8-2. Time for the play of the game. We'll go back to the bottom of the third inning at the time. Scoreless, and the bases were loaded for Alec Thomas. Set at 3-2. Pitch to Thomas. Swings, and it's a fly ball left center field towards the gap. Brooks running, not going to be able to get it. It's to the wall. Lockwood Powell has scored. Here comes Fitzgerald, Earhart as well. Alec Thomas clears the bases with a double and a 3-0 Comets lead. Be part of a four RBI day for Alec Thomas, and that base is clearing double that opened the scoring in the third and putting the Comets in the lead for good. Today's play of the game. So again, the only 12-game homestand and multi-week homestand of the season for the Comets will continue on Tuesday, as it's been now 86 games, and they'll play El Paso for the first time this year. They had 18 second-half meetings against the Chihuahuas, the Padres' AAA affiliate. They'll begin Tuesday night with a $2 Tuesday. You can enjoy $2 select beer, soda, and bottled water from a line of MillerCoors and Pepsi products. 7:05 first pitch. 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
9: On July 24th, 2016, 23-year-old Kaylee Sawyer vanished from her small Oregon town.
10: It had to be something reasonable. 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
1: In the World Cup's round of 16, England beat Mexico in Mexico City 3-2. Harry Kane with a penalty kick in the 60th minute. England had a player kicked out in the 54th minute, so it played a man down for over 50 minutes to finish out the game. Mexico outshot him 21-6 and had double the possession, but is out of the tournament. Norway eliminated.

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12: West Side is still cleaning up an accident. I-40 eastbound just before MacArthur. Almost a five-minute delay. Also, Northwest Side, a heavy traffic. I-44 eastbound as you approach Western Avenue through that construction zone. About a five-minute delay there. I'm Dan Miles with your OKC traffic.
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18: Hey, this is Jamie Loftus, and this is my new weekly show, 16th Minute of Fame, the podcast where every episode I take a closer look at an internet character of the day. Who were they? What made them so notorious? How did the internet, or sometimes the algorithm, choose them? And what does a person do when they're suddenly confronted with more attention than the human psyche can handle? Take The Dress, a story that went uber viral in early 2015 in spite of being, well, kind of a boring optical illusion. A mother of the bride in Scotland took a picture of a dress she was thinking about wearing to her daughter's wedding. But she saw the dress as blue with black lace, and her daughter saw it as white with gold lace. One BuzzFeed post later, every single person on the internet was talking about the dress. But to me, the dress is a story about the last couple of months when the internet was still sort of fun. It was shortly before the stories that spread across the internet stopped being driven by exploited millennials with useless arts degrees and started being decided by algorithms hell-bent on growing internet usership at all costs. And on a long enough timeline, the story of the dress is one entangled with abuse and media exploitation. Internet history is a tricky thing to be invested in. It feels like every time a bad with business billionaire buys up another platform, history starts being erased. With the team at Cool Zone Media, we're taking these characters' 16th minute of fame to see what their moment meant to them and what it says about us.
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14: Northwest side, have that road construction, I-44 eastbound as you approach Western Avenue. Add a few extra minutes to your commute. Other than that, all your major freeways right now looking great. I'm Dan Miles with your Oklahoma City traffic.
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17: Dry weather paints the picture across much of the West today with sunshine from California into the desert Southwest. Meanwhile, scattered thunderstorms are expected from the plains into the Midwest and Ohio Valley during the afternoon, bringing heavy rain, gusty winds, and frequent lightning in a few spots. Wildfire concerns remain elevated across the Southwest. Highs will range from cool in the Northwest to scorching across the South. Seattle tops out in the low 70s. Minneapolis reaches the upper 90s, and Washington climbs into the mid 90s. Down south, Dallas heats up to around 100 degrees. Charlotte reaches the low 90s, and New Orleans climbs into the low 90s with humidity and very warm nights. Hawaii stays warm with highs in the low to mid 80s, breezy trade winds and passing showers, while Alaska remains much cooler with scattered rain and temperatures mainly in the 50s and 60s. That's your national forecast. I'm Chris Powers.
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17: It's official. Taylor Swift tied the knot with NFL star Travis Kelce.
18: It's a love story, baby, just say yes.
19: Hundreds of invited guests turned out for Friday's gala event at New York's Madison Square Garden. Celebrity guests included Selena Gomez, Bradley Cooper, and NFL Commissioner Roger Goodell. Emily Akeda was outside the garden as guests streamed in.
20: Guests signed NDAs included on electronic invitations that merely told them to be in New York from Thursday to Saturday, according to a source invited. But even the heavy security presence surrounding the American royal nuptials leaning in to the fun.
21: I knew you were trouble. I knew it.
19: Music icons Stevie Nicks and Tim McGraw were scheduled to perform at the wedding reception, which lasted until the early morning hours. I'm Lisa Taylor.
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23: All proceeds from the shirt will be given to Hogar Bambi, a charity that helps the orphaned and abandoned children in Venezuela. On June 24th, two massive earthquakes hit Venezuela just 40 seconds apart, killing over 2,000 people and injuring over 11,000. The special Rush t-shirt can be purchased on HelloMerch.com. I'm Mark Mayfield.
17: And that's entertainment. I'm Daria Albany.
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8: There was a murder in Central Ohio that many people still don't want to talk about. The man who committed that crime once sat on death row, but now he's on the run. His name is Lester Eubanks. Lester didn't tunnel out of prison or scale a stone wall. On a December morning in 1973, he and a small group of inmates were granted permission to walk outside prison walls. His handcuffs were taken off. He changed into civilian clothing, and he and three others were driven to a local mall. They were told they could wander the stores and were asked to return to a designated meeting spot. Hours later, all the inmates came back, except Lester Eubanks, and he hasn't been seen since.
9: He had a full plan. The guy had a plan.
10: I was just astounded that this could actually happen.
8: There were many years when it seemed like no one was even looking for Lester. But recently, his whereabouts have become the focus of the U.S. Marshals Service, the federal agents who track fugitives. The case is testing the marshals.
9: Those nine lives are running out, and we're going to catch up with Lester.
8: And is being urged on by those hurt most by Lester's crime.
11: He's had enough free time. He confessed to the crime, and his time is up.
8: I'm Sunny Hostin with ABC News. Over the past year, a team from the ABC News investigative unit joined the search for Lester Eubanks. They uncovered new leads, possible sightings, and at every turn found resistance from those who want Lester Eubanks to be forgotten. What they've uncovered is a case that's about more than murder. It's about family loyalty, a life on the run, and a first-hand look at how the U.S. Marshals are trying to solve one of the oldest fugitive cases in American history. Now, they may be closer than ever. from ABC News.
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0: You love your kids enough to take them to see their favorite band. Love them enough to make sure they're buckled up in the back seat. Show them you love them. 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
2: In 1995, a college student disappeared on a trip across the USA.
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1: 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Ow.